0: want to be free to do what we want to do. And we want to get loaded. And we want to have a good time. And that's what we're going to do.
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cranking out another 90s jam. Wish I could do something new, but nobody wants to hear that. They just want the classics. Can't blame them, really. 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
4: The Prime Minister's confirmed there's a link between Iran and a security incident outside an airbase in Gloucestershire. Five men were arrested over a suspected terror plot near the gates of RAF Fairford on Sunday. They've since been

could do something new. But nobody wants to hear that. They just want the classics. Can't blame them, really.

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0: in your eyes, the marrow in the tree, the sap in your bones, same as the pistol, heavy in hand, same as the storms, spinning on Io, not a divide, that's an illusion, a collective dream, you startle and wake, salute the abyss, smile and surrender, into a glimpse, the rapturous nothing, into the arms of your captor, into the arms of the all, into the arms of the all, into the arms of the all.
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jeans and he traveled with the carnival shows. 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
4: The Prime Minister says the government believes Iran played a part in last weekend's incident at RAF Fairford. Five men were arrested near the airbase in Gloucestershire early on Sunday morning, initially on suspicion of explosives offences before being detained under terrorism legislation. They have since been released on bail. Andy Burnham says he could provide only limited information at this stage.
5: There are strong indications that Iran played a part in what happened over the weekend at RAF Fairford. But of course, it remains an ongoing, complex and serious police investigation. And of course, we are working closely with our colleagues in the United States of America. We are on top of it in every possible way imaginable. We will say more in due course.
4: Israel's Prime Minister says a pilot's been arrested after allegedly trying to stab his colleague and crash the plane. The

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0: Ronaldo's training camp ahead of tomorrow's Nations League match against Denmark. Ronaldo says he'll reveal the reasons behind his departure in due time, but he wished his teammates well for the match in Copenhagen. That's the latest. I'm Verity Gear.
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big disgrace, waving your banner all over the place. 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